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Good morning and happy Sunday. Oh, yes, we made it. It's Sunday. Welcome to the light side of Sunday with me, Tracy Lynn, right here on Light Radio. It's your Sunday soundtrack. Great music, a little conversation. I'll try to keep them as short as possible. A few laughs. Okay, maybe a lot of laughs. And some of the things we are all talking about as we ease into the day. So grab your coffee, get comfortable, and let's enjoy these next couple of hours together. From now until 4 o'clock, we've got your Sunday covered with music from the 80s, 90s, and today. This is the light side of Sunday with your girl, Tracy Lynn, and we are just going to get your Sunday started right now. We have the Thompson Twins up next.

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That was Olivia Dean with Man I Need on Light Radio. This is the Light Side of Sunday with me, Tracy Lynn. How are you guys doing? How's your weekend so far? Our first official fall weekend, and now it's officially pumpkin spice everything. Pumpkin spice everywhere season. It's September 27th. It's the 270th day of the year. There's 95 days remaining until the end of the year. And if you're looking for conversation starters, I have a few for you, okay? Today is National Singles Day, Chocolate Milk Day, Corned Beef Hash Day, National Day of Forgiveness, Morning Show Host Day. Guys, coffee cheers to all the ones that get up really early and wake us up on Light Radio. Oh, yes. And it's also Scarf Day, Crush a Can Day. Many of us crushing cans while we're watching football a little bit later. And it is National No Excuses Day. No excuses to get your Sunday to-do list done. Well, I'm sure we can find a few. Prince is up next on the Light Side of Sunday with me, Tracy Lynn.

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keep that coffee coming, and we will keep the music coming your way. 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How is your weekend going? With it being the first weekend of fall, I'm trying to make a list of everything that I need to do, from cleaning up the yard, making sure that I have enough room in my shed so that we can put all the patio stuff away. It doesn't get wrecked over the winter. Oh, I know. We're always trying to find ways to make the season transition easier, right? I'm Tracy Lynn for Light Radio.

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0: Watermelon Sugar.
1: That was Harry Styles with Watermelon Sugar. I'm Tracy Lynn. Good morning. Happy Sunday. It's the 11 o'clock hour, and you're spending it with me. Yep, your girl Tracy Lynn back for another weekend right here on the light side of Sunday. Hopefully your coffee has kicked in. It's working. The morning is moving at your own pace, and you're settling into a pretty great Sunday. Coming up this hour, more music that you love, more conversation. I'll keep it down a little bit. I will. And plenty of reasons to keep light radio right where it is on right now. This is the Light Side of Sunday with Tracy Lynn. The fun continues. We have Whitney Houston and I Want to Dance with Somebody up next.

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That song gets me every time. Mr. Big with To Be With You. Oh, I just love it. I just love it. I know you too. If you are celebrating a birthday today, happy birthday. And you are also celebrating it with some pretty cool people. Avril Lavigne is turning 42. Gwyneth Paltrow is turning 54. Stephen Jenkins of Third Eye Blind is turning 62. Wow, a lot of great celebrations happening. We have Pat Benatar up next on the Light Side of Sunday with me, Tracy Lynn.

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How's your Sunday going so far? Maybe you're getting things done. Maybe you're doing absolutely nothing. And honestly, both are perfect. They're both perfectly acceptable for Sunday afternoon activities. I'm Tracy Lynn, keeping you company with great music on the light side of Sunday with me, Tracy Lynn. And coming up, another song that you know and love. So stay with us. Here's Britney Spears on Light Radio.

And just like that, we're getting closer to noon. Thanks for spending part of your Sunday morning with me, Tracy Lynn. I hope you're relaxed, caffeinated, and enjoying your day so far. We've got plenty more music coming your way, so keep it right here on Light Radio.

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And just like that, it's the noon hour. Good afternoon and welcome to another hour on the light side of Sunday with me, Tracy Lynn. Whether you're having a lazy Sunday, getting ready for the week ahead, or somewhere in between, we've got the music to keep you company. The coffee might be turning into an afternoon cold drink by now because it's almost time for kickoff if you're a big football fan. Don't worry, the music continues. Let's get into another hour together right here on Light Radio. This song will definitely have you singing and dancing.

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Here's some Hollywood gossip, or what we can call Sunday tea for you. Ben Affleck and Jennifer Lopez have allegedly grown close again. Now, Ben has been grieving his mother, Chris, who died in June, and Jennifer's twins, Emmy and Max, have left for college. And an insider says that Jennifer, J-Lo, has supported Ben after this massive loss in his life. And she says even when they talk on the phone, there's a flirty vibe. It's pretty obvious there's still an attraction there. And of course, people around them are wondering if things are going to turn romantic again. It's definitely not out of the question. If it happens again, I wonder if it will last longer than the 10th time that they got back together. I'm not sure. How many rings would that be if he gives her another one? Or maybe he could just re-gift the one that he gave before? I'm Tracy Lynn. This is a Light Side of Sunday on Light Radio.

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0: 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You just want attention. Your favorite things are good songs. 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Your favorite it's over songs. Stay with
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I'm Tracy Lynn, and this is the Light Side of Sunday. We hope you're having a great weekend. Life is good when we're spending it together. We go to

We are making our way through Sunday afternoon, and there's still lots more music ahead. Thanks for spending part of your weekend with us. I hope you're relaxing, smiling, and enjoying the day. I'm Tracy Lynn, and this is the Light Side of Sunday. It continues with more music on Light Radio. We got Michael Bublé up next with It's a Beautiful Day.

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That was Lady Gaga with Bad Romance. It's the 1 o'clock hour, and we are officially into Sunday afternoon. Yes, it's the Sunday afternoon stretch. I'm Tracy Lynn, and this is the light side of Sunday on Light Radio. Maybe lunch is happening. Maybe you're out, you're running errands. Maybe you're still in your pajamas. No judgment here. Maybe you're getting ready because it's kickoff. Your team's already hit the field, and they're looking good in the first couple of minutes. Well, wherever you are, turn it up, and let's keep your Sunday moving with some great music. The Light Side of Sunday continues with this one, and this one will definitely get you dancing. It's Kenny Loggins and Footloose on Light Radio.

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0: Just don't get locked out of our ninth light adventure. Bruno Mars in Mexico City. 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

What's for dinner? I wake up and think that every single day. What is for dinner? Is tonight a big family night? I'm not sure what we're going to have. It will probably be simple. I love to send myself recipes. Or, you know, you send your partner recipes all day long and you want to make it, but yet you look at it and the videos look simple, but then you start reading the instructions or the directions and all this stuff, and you're like, whoa, I'm a little intimidated by this. Well, you're not alone. A new survey by Siemens reveals that 53% of people have dishes they would love to cook but feel too intimidated to try. Lobster and souffle tied as the most intimidating dishes to cook, followed by beef Wellington. I don't you just put the lobster in the boiling water for so many minutes and then all of a sudden it's done? I think I would be super intimidated about a souffle because doesn't a souffle like sink in sometimes? I don't know. I always thought that it was like really hard to make. 57% of people say social media has raised expectations for home cooking. Absolutely. Everyone's got a recipe video out there. And I look at their final product and what they're serving to their family. And then I look at mine and I'm like, oh, sorry, guys. I'm sure it tastes good. I'm Tracy Lynn for the Light Side of Sunday right here on Light Radio.

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Tell us all about it. I'm Tracy Lynn for the Light Side of Sunday right here on Light Radio.

our favorite Canadian, Kim Mitchell with Patio Lanterns. Another hour of Sunday is almost in the books, but we're nowhere near done yet. Keep that music playing. Keep enjoying your weekend. And if you're getting a little Sunday scaries about tomorrow, it's okay. Just ignore them. You don't need to think about tomorrow. We've still got plenty of Sunday left. More music is coming up on the Light Side of Sunday with me, Tracy Lynn, right here on Light Radio. Here's Michael Jackson and The Way You Make Me Feel.

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That was Magic with Let Your Hair Down. It's the 2 o'clock hour, and we are crushing through Sunday afternoon. I'm Tracy Lynn, and we're hanging out right here on the light side of Sunday on Light Radio. Maybe you're out getting some fresh air, tackling a few things around the house, or officially committed to the Sunday couch. Yep, maybe you're just hanging out there watching Hallmark movies. Maybe you're watching football. Whatever you are doing, we have the perfect soundtrack for your afternoon. Let's keep the Sunday vibes going with more music right now.

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That was Justin Bieber with Daisy's All Right Sunday Afternoon Check-In. Have you actually accomplished everything you said you were going to do today? Or did you make a list, look at the list, and decide that there's always next Sunday? Honestly, sometimes the best thing you can accomplish on a Sunday is absolutely nothing. So wherever you are and whatever you're doing, thanks for hanging out with us. More great music is coming your way on Light Radio, like this favorite by the Culture Club.

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Do you have something to tell us? I think you have an event that's going on. 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Put all the information for your event right there so that we can get it on the radio. I'm Tracy Lynn, and this is the Light Side of Sunday.

That was Cyndi Lauper with Girls Just Want to Have Fun. This is Light Radio. I'm Tracy Lynn. Some Sunday foodie news. Who doesn't love ranch dressing? I mean, you can dip anything in it and it tastes amazing. Well, Hidden Valley Ranch has gone black for Halloween. They have launched its first Halloween product. The limited edition dressing is called Spooky Ranch. The ranch dressing is black and it comes in a glow-in-the-dark bottle. Its coloring comes from fruit juice and cocoa. Spooky Ranch is gluten-free and it contains no artificial flavors. I'm not sure about this Halloween change. I mean, yes, it will still taste like ranch, but it's not going to look like the traditional Hidden Valley ranch. I'm not sure if I want to dip something into something that's, you know, black and it comes in a glow-in-the-dark bottle. Do you know what I mean? Like, in my mind, I'm not sure if it's going to feel like the same. I'm Tracy Lynn, and this is The Light Side of Sunday.

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If you're getting things ready for the week, take a little break. 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And if you're already thinking about Monday, stop. Yes, don't think about Monday. You still have a lot of Sunday left. I'm Tracy Lynn, keeping you company on the light side of Sunday. It's the Bare Naked Ladies up next with Pinch Me.

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5: 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I'm alone learning those lessons. 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

0: How's your Sunday going so far? Maybe you're getting things done. Maybe you're doing absolutely nothing. And honestly, both are perfectly acceptable for Sunday activities. I'm Tracy Lynn, keeping you company with great music right here on the Light Side of Sunday. And coming up, another song you know and love. Stay with us.
1: This ain't no disco. It ain't no country club either.

That was Alanis Morissette with You Oughta Know. And this is where I say goodbye to your Sunday afternoon. Yes, thank you for spending your Sunday with us, for listening, singing along, hanging out, and letting us be a part of your weekend. I hope that you head into the rest of your Sunday feeling a little lighter and a lot more relaxed. I'm Tracy Lynn, and this has been the Light Side of Sunday on Light Radio. Until next Sunday, enjoy the rest of your weekend, take care of yourself, and keep smiling. Bye for now.

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Later on tonight at 8:20, Sunday Night Football, it's the Rams and Broncos. And tomorrow at 8:15, it's the Eagles and the Bears. Let's take it back to 1981 and the sounds of Rick Springfield, Jesse's Girl on Light Radio.

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We'll do the grand prize draw on Friday, November 13th. You're going to be saying hasta la vista to Canada and hola to Bruno Mars in Mexico City. Let's play some Bruno for you right now. Bruno Mars Grenade on Light 106.7.

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It's Belinda Carlisle, one of the members of the Go-Go's, and Heaven is a Place on Earth. Give me those heavenly hits and all your favorites here with Tony Monaco inside a Sunday afternoon. Here comes Lou Calla, Pretty Girl Era on Light Radio.

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Yeah, there's a lot of people lobbying for her to play at the Super Bowl halftime show on February 14, 2027. That's Dua Lipa and Levitating. Some of the other top contenders include Harry Styles, Justin Bieber, and Miley Cyrus as well. Jay-Z, whose company runs the halftime show. So if he really wants to do it, I'm sure he can cross the T's, dot the I's, and make it happen. Here's one artist that said there was opportunities to play the Super Bowl. One was in New Jersey, but he said that would have been too obvious. And the other one was in Dallas, Texas, but it just did not come to fruition. And he says these days he's just frustrated with the entire complexity of the Super Bowl and the expectation to have others join you on the stage in a very short period of time during the Super Bowl halftime show. So John, for now, says no way. He does not want to perform live, at least not at the Super Bowl, but will continue to tour and make his fans happy, the millions and millions that love Bon Jovi. From 1986, from Slippery When Wet, Living Out a Prayer on Light Radio.

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It's the Smooth Sounds on a Sunday afternoon from Carlos Santana and Rob Thomas and Tony Monaco playing all your favorites here on Lay Radio. The song experiments with a lot of different types of music and genres, from R&B to hip-hop to pop to international influences. Nelly Furtado was actually a big fan of Oasis growing up, and she loved the song Wonderwall, which she says was kind of an inspiration when you hear some of the chords of this particular song. She also says it's a song about reflecting on her very own moments of vulnerability. She says, although most people think she's independent, she does experience some loneliness just like anyone else. Over the years, she's also been body shamed, but through it all, Nelly Furtado continues to carry on, and she is a legend, an icon. And earlier this year, she was inducted into the Canadian Music Hall of Fame. It's Nelly Furtado, and Turn Off the Light, but not Light Radio. 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

He's the electrifying sounds of Sean Desmond on your Sunday afternoon with Tony Monaco playing Montreal's favorites on Light 106.7. I got hits from Olivia Dean, Memories from the Hip, and a classic from 1981. And if you're a fan of the 80s, make sure you check out Richard weeknights at 8 p.m. He's got the 80s at 8 for you right here on Light 106.7. Let's take it back to 1997, 1998 for the album called The Velvet Rope. Classic Janet Jackson, Together Again on Light 106.7.

Definitely ahead of their time and ahead by a century. That's Tragically Hip with the late, great Gord Downie. With Tony Monaco playing all your favorites inside of a Sunday here on Light Radio. Going to play a track here and take it back to 1981, written by Vince Clarke, who left the band shortly after writing this song. He wasn't really into disco and dance music, but he did this synth pop, new wave dance style that was coming out in the early 80s, and he really liked this song, but he still left the group and went on to form Erasure. Here's Vince Clarke along with Depeche Mode, Just Can't Get Enough on Light Radio.

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From the album Life of a Showgirl, it's Taylor Swift and Opalai with Tony Monaco playing all your favorites on live radio. She released a new encore album, and it features four new tracks on it, including Patient Zero, which became Spotify's most streamed song by a female artist in a single day in 2026. Also, Taylor Swift became the most streamed female artist in a single day this year. Incredible. Swiftie mania continues. And the music continues nonstop here with a weekend way back for you. Let's take it back to 1983 and a song that appeared in the movie The Karate Kid in 1984. Daniel LaRusso, which was played by Ralph Macchio. That's the way he says his name, but proper Italian, it should be Ralph Macchio. And there's this one scene where he's in Reseda, California. He arrives in a new area. He's checking out the surroundings. He's checking out his apartment complex, and this song is playing in the background. Bananarama, Cruel Summer on Light Radio.

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Amanda Marshall and Sitting on Top of the World, and you can be sitting in the seats at the Estadio GNP Seguros in Mexico City saying hello to Bruno Mars. 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

As it gets colder and colder in the days and weeks to come, we definitely need to hear this song more often. Katrina and the Waves and Walking on Sunshine with Tony Monaco giving you a little vitamin D here on Lay Radio. I'll be back next Sunday, 4 to 7 o'clock, to play your favorites. Right now, an artist that was born in Mississauga and grew up in Brampton. It's Alessia Cara and Scars Here Beautiful on Lay Radio. She

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